0: SMS.
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0: SMS.
2: SMS.
0: Ajde opet. 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

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I'm gonna have to put you down for a while. 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

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Yes, and how many years can some people exist before they're allowed to be free? Yes, and how many times can a man turn his head and pretend that he just doesn't

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1: SMS.
0: SMS.
2: SMS.
0: Ajde opet. Sport, muzika, sport.
1: Sport, muzika, sport. 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